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Generation on the move. 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

0: I guess you moved on really easily.
1: Neu bei RSH. 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Los.